fully in charge, fully in charge. Step through with the full entourage. Unruly, we show no regard, no limit when it comes to the cash or the car. Yeah. Selective and stubborn. Can't tell me nothing. I'm leaving with something. Press the red, press the red.

arms lack a purpose, flapping like a hummingbird. 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Would it not be madness to fight? We

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0: 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And I remembered I loved you.
1: Came back when it mattered, I saw you. Hey, this is Taylor Swift, and this is my song, I Knew It, I Knew You.
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0: This year's get-together is expected to attract 1.7 million people. What began in 1989 as 150 people dancing up West Berlin has swelled to the world's biggest celebration of techno music. And the party goes on.
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0: year's get-together is expected to attract 1.7 million people. What began in 1989 as 150 people dancing up West Berlin has swelled to the world's biggest celebration of techno music. And the party goes on.
1: Do you feel it?

Got me. Got me. Got me. Got me. Got me. Got me. Got me. Got me. Got me. Got me. Got me. Got me. Got me. Got me. Got me. Got me. Got me. Got me. Got me. Got me. Got me. Got me. Got me. Got me. Got me. Got me. Got me. Got me. Got me. Got me. Got me. Got me. Got me. Got me. Got me. Got me. Got me. Got me. Got me. Got me. Got me. Got me. Got me. Got me. Got me. Got me. Got me. Got me. Got me. Got me. Got me. Got me. Got me. Got me. Got me. Got me. Got me. Got me. Got me. Got me. Got me. Got me. Got me. Got me. Got me. Got me. Got me. Got me. Got me. Got me. Got me. Got me. Got me. Got me. Got me. Got me. Got me. Got me. Got me. Got me. Got me. Got me. Got me. Got me. Got me. Got me. Got me. Got me. Got me. Got me. Got me. Got me. Got me. Got me. Got